0: Thank you. Thank you very much.
1: When it comes to twisting, I just got to keep insisting. Oh, baby, you sure do swing.

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You know, gospel songs.

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They said, yes, she's been here, but their memory wasn't clear. Was it yesterday? 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

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A cowboy, if you marry me, I'll be your darling Jenny. Now why should I drink from just one well when I can drink from 20? Hi-oh, do stay single and save a dollar. Come Saturday night, I'll court a pretty gal in a cane and a high-starch collar. A cowboy, cowboy, name the day. July'd be nice, I reckon. 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Hi-lo, do stay single and save a dollar. Come Saturday night, I'll court a pretty gal in a cane and a high-starch collar. You sleep all day and spoon all night and eat your favorite chow. Then why should I get married?

Every scar that I earned is a proof that I've tried. Every fall, every slump, still I rise and tide. Pieces of a puzzle scattered through the pain, but I'm gathered within fragments, walking through the rain. Lost in the noise, but I'm hearing my sound. Digging through the silence just to stand my ground. I ain't fooling me yet, but every bruise and every tear led me back to the one I see.